Suzanne takes you down to a place near the river. You can hear the boats go by. You can spend the night beside her, and you know she's half crazy. That's why you wanna be there. She feeds you tanned oranges that come all the way from China. And just when you mean to tell her you have no love to give her,

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I saw your man go upstairs where the no-count woman hangs here almost every night of the weekend.

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You know I've always been good to you. I loved you, I always meant to marry you. Marry me, please, baby, be my wife. Oh, you know, he was her man. And then

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And then she'll go to dim sum with a different gentleman. Well, Polly's not a damsel in distress. She's just got a lot of lovers. She's Polly.

That's Pito. 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Actually, it's Peter and Nelson Bergeron from Eunice, Louisiana. Girls, girls, girls. Lucy Lucille. Preceded them with the Travels. The Travels. Little Bad Wolf. Not a big bad wolf. Just a little one. Just a little one. Yeah, about 3-4 inches. No, it's like a mosquito bite when it bites you. It doesn't hurt. The Turks with the Hully Gully. The Individuals, one of those Johnny Otis bands. Jungle Superman. Starting off in the same area, Los Angeles. Babette Bain, Renee Hall Orchestra. That's it. And me, I'm Jamie. You and I, we've been searching for the first rock and roll song. And it's so elusive. We get right behind it, ready to grab it. Sometimes we go right beyond it. Just slips through our grip. But it's like all of music. It's like life itself. We can pause, but just never stop searching. Oh, speaking of searching, I found another synthetic Chinese song. Something I hadn't heard before. Will you indulge me? Just for one song. Doug Carroll and the Hot Rods. Hong Kong Rock.

Kaiser looks and the Fraser shape, a Pontiac horn and Packard license plate. Violate. When it's fun that together had a lot of fun, everybody asked me, do you think that'll run? Well, I got it to run and I started to town and a motorcycle cop aimed to chase me down. I knew he's close, I could see in the mirror, and I said, heck, bud, I'm still in second gear. So I give it the gas with a double clutch, and I left him not a-making much, about 104. When his speed on her hit 105, I felt it drop into overdrive, and then it started vibrating, shimming, and went into the boogie.

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Et bonjour mes amis, c'est le temps pour la meilleure musique de la monde, la musique cadien, créole et zydeco. First, thanks Hazel for another wonderful program of old-time country and bluegrass music. And this is Lashpa, 2 hours of the best Cajun, Louisiana Creole, and zydeco music. And got Charles Laborde on the board, live and direct from Marksville. And this is Jim Hobbs. We're going to bring you 2 hours of great music today. 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And the time is 2 minutes after 12 o'clock here at WWOZ 90.7 FM. 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

0: Cadillacs never die. 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
1: All right. Well, yeah, he's talking about All Good Children's Got Wings, and there was a great cartoon, political-type cartoon, in the paper when Dizzy Gillespie died, of him playing his horn at the Pearly Gates, and I believe Baryshnikov had died at the same time, and he was dancing while Dizzy was playing. So, anyway, just a little news you can use.

Then we grab our favorite sport, child chasing monkeys too. On I done put my last dime down on this racing ship. Good Lord, I hope that it won't sink.

that train don't stop. Go on!